Let me hear you sing it. Everybody in the place, put those hands in the air. Yeah, check it out one time. You know it's for real. Then trash with you all on your set. Getting biz, come on.

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Bye bye, out of my mind. You say hello and I don't reply. Got my own friends, you got yours, you don't know me anymore, I'm on the way up. Look at the ground, I won't wait up. Not coming down from this. Got a new vibe with this.

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1: Here's my key, philosophy. 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
1: 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But wait a minute, isn't this...
0: Yeah, yes it is.
1: But I thought the old lady dropped it into the ocean in the end.
0: Well, baby, I went down and got it for you.
1: Aw, you shouldn't have.

raadiosaade Räägime asjast . Eesti asjadest nii nagu need on , räägivad Mart ja Martin Helme ning nende huvitavad saatekülalised pühapäeviti kell 11. Remember that night at the Hippodrome? Never knew that look when you look at me. Nervous as hell, so I didn't win a lot. You're the salt, I'm the lemon on the top. Heart quickens, south of the river. Mouth full of vinny, sitting cans full of liquor. Street light flickers, feel it in my blood. 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